Sometimes I'm not. I can be better. Just a beating little heart with a paper cut. I won't say the cause is lost. It's just my head hurts. Maybe

got. It's not much better. Making faces in the glass as it's steaming up. I see people.

So that was the first big weekend of the summer. Starts Thursday as usual with a canteen quiz, and again no one wins a big cash prize. Later I do my sound bloke routine by approaching Gina's new boyfriend to say that he shouldn't feel there's any animosity between us, and then I even go and make peace with her. Shouldn't have bothered. Then on Friday night we went through the arches. There was only one car going, so someone had to get the train. We got through quite late, and we went to a pub to take the gear. There was no problems getting in, we saw others waiting down the front of the queue, so we skipped in. It was a good night, everyone was nutty, and I ended up dancing with some blonde girl. I thought she had been quite pretty until last night when Matthew informed me she had in fact been a pig.

Thursday, next Friday, lots of hugging, lots of dancing, etc, etc. We couldn't sleep again, so we went to the park to look at the tomb, taking a detour through the play park. To get in, we had to climb over a 10-foot steep fence, which resulted in severe bruises with our hands, legs and groins. But we had a good laugh on the stuff.

Sunday afternoon, we go up to John's with a lot of beer and time to watch The Simpsons. It was a really good episode about love always ended in tragedy, except, of course, for Marge and Homer. It was quite moving at the end, and to tell you the truth, my eyes were a bit damp.

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So did I, but what for? Who's desperately knocking on my door? Decays.

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I'm busy now. Can I call you later? I stack beans into a mountain. I'm busy now. I'm still counting. Chazilly gunzizzle, make it drizzle. And my initials monogrammed on my weed bag. It's official. Same old racket, new tax bracket. My life's an expensive movie. I'm backlit. And after countless sequels, I'm still the opposite of peaceful. The opposite of Swiss people. And when the beans talk, I hear the echo speaking to me in the voice of Mr. Gordon Gekko. Got some beans, but I want some more. And the French don't have a word for entrepreneur. They're into status, seduction addicts. They don't care whose bean sack is the fattest. In fact, they seem pissed if a rich man's in their midst, 'cause they think musicians must be socialists. Sorry, I apologize. I guess I'm an ass man. I love big bottom lines. I'm not a has-been, but a has-beens. And that means being beanless is a bad dream.

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I finally fall asleep, but in that dream I'm counting more beans. I had a childhood of money lust, but thank God dough rises to the upper crust. And the crumbs feed the pigeons. I could see a vision, made a decision to be a paid musician. I would play in the system. That's why I never had a shortage, cause I don't snort it like they do in Shoreditch. Business is pleasure if you can't afford it, so I pay the weed man same day as the mortgage. I plant seeds and then they blossom. It's a healthy fucking beans, that's fucking awesome. I plant seeds and then they blossom. It's a healthy fucking beans, that's fucking awesome. Life, all work, no play, sounds silly, but it sure takes a lot of beans to make chili. 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

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When I say crazy, you say how crazy, I say real crazy. And if the boss is happy, then she will thank me and you will thank me. But if the boss is cranky, then she won't thank me and I won't be happy.

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0: Say at the end of the day, what's the point? I know anyway, I mean anyways.
1: I still love you.
0: Take a bow, I'm out of the ring. 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
1: I still love you.
0: Don't say goodbye to this thing. 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

these crowds. 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

0: don't look as clear as it used to. 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
1: I still love you.
0: Say at the end of the day, what's the point? I know anyway, I mean anyways.
1: I still love you.
0: Take a bow, I'm out of the ring. Take a sacred vow with this ring.
1: I still love you.
0: Don't say goodbye to this thing. Don't say goodbye to this.

0: I'm feeling nice. Everything's great. Everything's cool. Everything's perfect. Everything's good. Everything's kosher.
1: I can't believe that shit. I don't believe that bitch. I don't believe these niggas, bro. They be fine.